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3: A better life with Dr. Sanjay Gupta.
4: In recent years, scientists have really dialed up the urgency to understand PFAS, sometimes referred to as forever chemicals because of how long they take to break down. The latest study found these chemicals may be aging men in their 50s and 60s a bit faster than men who are younger or older or women of any age. Experts we talked to said the accumulation of PFAS may lower testosterone levels in men, impair sperm quality, and increase risks of testicular and kidney cancer. Women, it seems, just seem to be able to clear PFAS faster. Now, whether you're a man or a woman, trying to limit your exposure is a great idea. Three ways to do that. Filter your drinking water. Don't use non-stick cookware like Teflon, and avoid fast food packaging, which are sometimes coated with these chemicals. I'm Dr. Sanjay Gupta, helping you live a better life.
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Another week and another Morgan Wallen tour stop this weekend. He'll be in Indianapolis. It's got to be a football player doing the walkout with him, right? Maybe Daniel Jones, the Colts quarterback. Maybe the Colts mascot. Am I allowed to talk about the Colts here in Tennessee? Well, I just did, so there we go.

My name's Justin. It's 103.3 Country. Morgan Wallen, Tucker Wetmore, Bailey Zimmerman all have recorded Jacob Hackworth's songs. Now, out on his own, it's What Took You So Long on 103.3 Country.

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3: When it comes to the myriad reasons people don't get enough exercise, psychologist Diana Hill has heard them all. She's the author of a new book with a great title, I Know I Should Exercise, But. 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She told us that she encourages people she works with to shift from an either-or mindset to a both-and mindset. Hill herself uses time at her son's baseball game to walk around the field cheering him on instead of sitting on the sidelines. She also recommends setting up your space at home, at work, in the car to facilitate movement. So every night before I go to bed, I lay out my workout clothes next to my bathroom sink so they are waiting there for me as a good reminder. I'm Dr. Sanjay Gupta, helping you live a better life.

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champion of fiddle, a man with great hair, and future bar owner, just not here in Nashville. It'll be out west. Maybe eventually here. It's Ian Munsick. 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
3: Getting your heart broken can be really rough. It'll happen to most of us at some point in our lives. It's not just an emotional experience, it's a physical one too. Often described as getting the wind knocked out of you, a knot in your stomach, trouble sleeping. I recently spoke about this with Dr. Yoram Yovel, a psychiatrist and neuroscientist. He was on my podcast, Chasing Life. Now, he told me heartbreak doesn't have to last forever. And while your inclination might be to withdraw, isolate, and shut down, it's often the opposite of what supports healing. One of the things that helps us the most is reconnecting to other people you love. And the reverse is also true, he said. If someone you care about is struggling, don't give up on them. You hold the power to comfort loved ones that are in deep physical or emotional distress. I'm Dr. Sanjay Gupta, helping you live a better life.
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Ella Langley's birthday week celebrated by posting a whole bunch of pictures. One of them, there was a horse sniffing a microphone. Does that mean the horse talks? Are we getting a Mr. Ed reboot? It's Ella, Be Her on 103.3 Country.

tomorrow morning on the Jesse James Morning Show. Another chance for you to win Kacey Musgrave tickets as she brings her Middle of Nowhere tour to Bridgestone with Flatland Cavalry. Jesse James Morning Show, as always, kicks off at 6 a.m. It's your chance to go see Kacey. There was

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8: You know, one of the weirder things I've seen on social media lately is parents feeding their babies butter. Like whole sticks of butter. They swear that it helps them feel fuller after meals and get a good night's sleep, among other things. There's actually something to this. You know, butter is full of fat, which a rapidly growing infant needs, but eating butter all the time results in, quote, boxing out other important nutrients they need as well. Spokesperson for the Academy of Nutrition and Dietetics told us she recommends half a teaspoon to a teaspoon melted and then added to a puree. Or as they get older, you can drizzle oil or melted butter over cooked vegetables, she told us. We never say just give butter by itself, and it's not the only source of fat she would recommend. Avocados, hummus, fish, they are great sources of fat as well, and also great foods to introduce. I'm Dr. Sanjay Gupta, helping you live a better life.
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0: 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It is Jason. The back roads of my memory.

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I don't know about you, but for my entire life when I was at the gas pump, I hit done about 500 times in a row. So no one can pull up behind me and pump gas. I don't think that happens, but it's always been stuck in my head. I'm Justin. He's Wyatt Flores. It's Running on E on 103.3 Country.

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4: We are finally starting to learn more things we can do to keep our brains sharp as we age. A lot of people think crossword puzzles or Sudoku might do the trick, but the science doesn't really bear that out. What one recent study found, though, was that a certain type of brain training seems to have a significant impact on cognition as we get older. It wasn't memory or even problem-solving tasks that moved the needle. It was an interactive computerized game that tested the ability to recognize two separate images in faster and faster sequences. It's what we call a task of divided attention, in which you don't have a conscious strategy on how to improve. That's according to the study's lead author. You're just trying to do the best you can to figure out how to divide your attention. Now, the game in this study was called Double Decision, if you want to find it and try it out yourself. I'm Dr. Sanjay Gupta, helping you live a better life.
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approaching the anniversary of Ed the Zebra escaping and being captured in one of the funniest videos I've ever seen. When he is flying from that helicopter just so unbothered. Oh, I watch it once a week. I believe the anniversary is the 30th of this month, so we should do something to celebrate. It's Jason Aldean and Her Favorite Color on 103.3 Country.

Tuesday night, it is June 2nd, Sky Deck on Broadway. It is our country kickoff show. Chase Matthew, Dustin Lynch, Vincent Mason, Alexandra Kay, and you. 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You can see this song live. It's Chase and Darlin'. Was

0: 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And thanks for looking out.
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3: You know, I watched a video the other day about kids getting landlines at home. We haven't had a landline in my house in I can't even tell you how long. But seeing these parents about my age being teleported back to their own childhoods, a simpler time before screens, was really powerful. And as for the kids, they sat and had conversations with their grandparents without multitasking or being distracted by a screen. I thought this was a great way to have kids stay in touch with family members and friends without getting sucked into the smartphone era too young. Of course, you need other people close by to hop on board as well if this is something that's going to work. Perhaps most important, I realized, these relics can be a great conversation starter with your children. You can talk about what it really means to be connected in this day and age. Things have changed a lot. I'm Dr. Sanjay Gupta, helping you live a better life.
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Bailey Zimmerman, Chevy Silverado on 103.3 Country. A girl by the name of Lauren Spaghettios on TikTok gave Bailey the Spaghettios jersey this past Friday night at Ascend, the one he wore on stage. If you haven't seen the video, he has a Spaghettios jersey.

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Shane Bradham woman on 103.3 Country revealed that he hates ranch dressing. Hard to find ranch haters out there. Only problem is he never had it. I feel like we need to expose Kane to the wonderful world of ranch dressing. Where's your favorite ranch dressing? 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
3: Sometimes you can tell a lot about what someone wants to do offline by looking at what they do online. Let me tell you about Pinterest's first parenting trend report. Pinterest is a huge platform. They have 600 million monthly users, 80 billion searches per month. The report found a shift from the iPad kid era to now, when parents are actually more interested in real-world adventures and hands-on activities. The Global Trends and Insights lead at Pinterest told us, families are thoughtfully designing childhoods rooted in creativity, intention, and meaningful experiences. One psychologist we spoke to said he sees this as a reflection of parents' desire to build core capacities in their children. Resilience, curiosity, self-regulation, empathy. These things don't grow automatically, but are built through lived experience. I'm Dr. Sanjay Gupta, helping you live a better life.
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0: That is Tyler Nance, Keeps Me Sane on 103.3 Country. Shout out to him. Grand Ole Opry debut just announced. June 16th. Will be worth grabbing a ticket for that one. It's Morgan Wallen, and I Got Better.
1: Everything's still pretty much the same around here.

The only problem with the new Ella Langley music is I feel like I shouldn't be behind the mic talking about it. Should be like laying in a field or napping on a dock or around a campfire. She paints it better than I do. I just talk. She writes. It's Dandelion on 103.3 Country.

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11: When it comes to the myriad reasons people don't get enough exercise, psychologist Diana Hill has heard them all. 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Hill herself uses time at her son's baseball game to walk around the field cheering him on instead of sitting on the sidelines. She also recommends setting up your space at home, at work, in the car to facilitate movement. So every night before I go to bed, I lay out my workout clothes next to my bathroom sink so they are waiting there for me as a good reminder. I'm Dr. Sanjay Gupta, helping you live a better life.

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Chase Nowdean anytime soon on 103.3 Country, off his new album. This one off Luke's new album. We're not the only ones playing these two, so stay with us. Easy request. Luke, the me part of you on 103.3 Country.

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listening. This is 103.3 Country. One of the coolest things we get to do here is introduce you to artists. This is Trey Pendley. It's called Family Man. It's all 103.3 Country.

0: We believe there's a lot of music here in Nashville, Tennessee that needs to be heard. 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Thank you for giving us a chance.
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6: You know, I watched a video the other day about kids getting landlines at home. We haven't had a landline in my house in I can't even tell you how long. But seeing these parents about my age being teleported back to their own childhoods, a simpler time before screens, was really powerful. And as for the kids, they sat and had conversations with their grandparents without multitasking or being distracted by a screen. I thought this was a great way to have kids stay in touch with family members and friends without getting sucked into the smartphone era too young. Of course, you need other people close by to hop on board as well if this is something that's going to work. Perhaps most important, I realized, these relics can be a great conversation starter with your children. You can talk about what it really means to be connected in this day and age. Things have changed a lot. I'm Dr. Sanjay Gupta, helping you live a better life.
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Jesse James Morning Show has your way into the King of the Crawl with Nico Moon, Crawfish, and country music. They got tickets tomorrow morning, and they kick off at 6 a.m. Now, he hasn't announced the album yet, but it's on the way. It's Corey Kent, Empty Words on 103.3 Country.

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You can find me on Instagram, Justin Off Air. You can text the show. Tell me what's up. Tell me what you want to hear. 615-737-1033. Hardy, the luckiest man alive.

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3: Getting your heart broken can be really rough. It'll happen to most of us at some point in our lives. It's not just an emotional experience, it's a physical one too. Often described as getting the wind knocked out of you, a knot in your stomach, trouble sleeping. I recently spoke about this with Dr. Yoram Yovel, a psychiatrist and neuroscientist. He was on my podcast, Chasing Life. Now, he told me heartbreak doesn't have to last forever. And while your inclination might be to withdraw, isolate, and shut down, it's often the opposite of what supports healing. One of the things that helps us the most is reconnecting to other people you love. And the reverse is also true, he said. If someone you care about is struggling, don't give up on them. You hold the power to comfort loved ones that are in deep physical or emotional distress. I'm Dr. Sanjay Gupta, helping you live a better life.
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with you until 5 a.m. As always, it is 10 hours of me and it's 9 too many. I'm Justin, you're you, and I hope you stay. 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

I've just hung up on this, and this happens every once in a while. My name's Justin. This is The Overnight Ride. The video of Kane Brown talking about how he hates ranch dressing, but he's never had it. I've searched all over this building to find someone who hates ranch. I may have found them. We'll talk to them next. I need to hear the justification for this.

0: strong.
1: I scoured this entire building during the day, and apparently every single person that works in my vicinity loves ranch dressing. I'm Justin. This is the Overnight Ride. If you haven't seen the video, Kane Brown, huge hot opinion, thinks ranch dressing is disgusting. I love ranch dressing. The craziest part is Kane has never had ranch dressing. I went to the front desk. I found Gabs, who's in the promotions department here, right?
2: Yes, yes, I am.
1: And you said something very specific. I said to you, how do you feel about ranch dressing? And what did you respond?
2: I responded with, it really depends on where it's from.
1: Okay,
2: that's where
1: okay.
2: my opinion comes from.
1: So, the biggest ranch in the world is Hidden Valley Ranch.
2: Yes.
1: What do you think of Hidden Valley?
2: Not a big fan. If I have to have it, I'll have it, but not a huge fan.
1: So if you're forced into a corner, you will have yes. Hidden Valley Ranch.
2: Yes,
1: otherwise,
2: if I have to.
1: You will go other places.
2: I will.
1: Okay. Yep. Do you have a ranking of ranch dressings?
2: I have my top two, my two favorites that are diehards.
1: Okay.
2: I'll always go for them.
1: What
2: you
1: are they?
2: You want to know where they are?
1: Yes.
2: Okay. Wingstop, top tier, delicious ranch.
1: Okay, describe the ranch to me. Is it watery? Is it thick? Like, what is, why do you love it?
2: I don't know. It just goes so well with fries. Like, ranch and fries is so delicious, and it's just, the ranch is just perfect. Like, I have no words for Wingstop. They perfected it.
1: So that's your number one?
2: Yes, number one. And then second one is Chick-fil-A ranch, specifically the one that's refrigerated, not the little, like, packets of it.
1: Oh, the ones they hand you?
2: Yeah.
1: There's two different ranches at Chick-fil-A?
2: Well, it's the same ranch, but one of them goes in the fridge and one is just like the little sauce pack.
1: So you need your ranch cold?
2: I do.
1: Mm-hmm. Now, go back to Hidden Valley.
2: Yes.
1: Why do you not like Hidden Valley Ranch?
2: It just doesn't feel authentic to me. I don't know.
1: Does it feel like it's made on the farm?
2: No, it doesn't feel like their heart's in it. I think that's different. No hate to Hidden Valley. I love it.
1: Okay, where'd you grow up?
2: San Diego.
1: Okay, is there a restaurant in San Diego that has good ranch?
2: Oh, that's a good question. I don't think so. I think once I moved to Texas and then now in Nashville, that's when my whole ranch, like the whole journey started to where I really became a connoisseur. And that's where my opinion really started to become specific.
1: So if you want to get into ranch dressing, yes. leave your hometown.
2: yeah, exactly.
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1: Sadie is a Mochi member compensated for her story.

It is coming out soon. A song that started with an impression. My name's Justin. This is The Overnight Ride. Russell Dickerson did an impression of rapper Fetty Wap. It went super viral. Fetty Wap saw it and then jumped on a song with RD. Which leads me to go, if you can do an impression, post it online. You may never know.

Say so. Ella Langley celebrating 27 years of life this past week with a photo dump on Instagram. In one of the pictures, there's a horse sniffing a microphone. Will the horse talk? Is she bringing back Mr. Ed? Deep cut. I've never seen the show. I just know he was a talking horse.

0: A grass-fed, grade A beef is no more. My name's Justin. This is The Overnight Ride. Kacey Musgraves celebrating her brand new album, Middle of Nowhere. Three-night run down in Texas. And on the last night, she brought out Miranda Lambert, who have had like a decent beef. I don't know, publicized beef for a while over the song Mama's Broken Heart. Kacey had written it, thought it'd be her breakout track, stepped aside. Miranda Lambert recorded it, became a huge hit. And now, two things happen. They have a new song, Horses and Divorces, on Kacey's new album. And Miranda got on stage with her. They hugged and admitted, tonight, we bury the hatchet. Someone also said hell froze over. So, the beef is no more. Now it is, what do you say when the beef's over? It's spoiled.
1: We're here for you. Second and third shifters, we are here for you. More of The Overnight Ride is next.

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10: Now

Jim Davis, who was turkey hunting in New York with his buddy, he's got a whole bunch of gobblers. I feel like this year, every person who wants some country music got a turkey. 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

saw today is National Roast Leg of Lamb Day. The only time I've ever had mint jelly is with lamb. 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I think the people who work for Jell-O or Big Jell-O are like, what do we pair this with? And they pick the most random thing. 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It worked, but like, who thought of it first?

0: R.I.P. to a legend. First, they took away Clippy. Now, Jeeves is gone. I'm Justin. It's the Overnight Ride. 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And if you're old enough to remember, Ask.com at first was AskJeeves.com. Yes, there was a butler on the side of the website holding like a tray. I don't know what they call those, but it's a fancy silver thing with the food sitting underneath. And you would ask him your question. He was your Google because there was no Google. Years ago, they got rid of Clippy on Microsoft Word, who did not serve a purpose. The only purpose was to pick him up and throw him across the screen. It was a very great stress reliever, especially if you're writing papers or couldn't figure out how to format something. But no more. Ask Jeeves. We'll be gone. I like to imagine Jeeves as a real person. Do you think he got mad when people just started saying Google it and not Jeevesing it? Now, mind you, I'm not like an expert in search engines because I still Google Google. Like if I need to find the Google website, I'll just type it into the Google app on my phone. So I wouldn't say I'm super technologically advanced, but RIP to a legend. Jeeves is gone. Going into retirement to, I guess, serve other people.
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3: You and I have never met, but I'm willing to bet that there is something you would like to do, but you feel like you can't. That it's too hard, that you don't deserve it. A colleague of mine recently told me about this new book called Brave Shift, 30 Mindset Changes to Transform Your Life. It's written by a woman named Michelle Carrer. Carrer says the one thing most people forget when they set a goal is to attach a reason to it. Having that reason is big, because when you don't want to do something that's necessary to reach your goal, you can go back to your reason to find the motivation you need. Try to frame your goal as something you want to achieve, as opposed to being a bad part of yourself that you want to change. That will make you more likely to succeed, as will asking for help. All of us need it, and it makes people feel good to help you achieve your goals. I'm Dr. Sanjay Gupta, helping you live a better life.
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have locked in my prediction for Morgan Wallen this weekend. My name's Justin. This is the Overnight Ride. One of the nights he's going to walk out with Daniel Jones, the quarterback of the Indianapolis Colts, because the show is in Indy. But I need to figure out the other night. Who's going to walk out with him? I'm going to go Larry Bird. We'll go left field. Daniel Jones on.

rehearsals are still underway for Megan Maroney's Cloud 9 tour. It does look like her dog Boots is helping her out. So maybe we'll get a Boots stage appearance on the Cloud 9 tour. Marley May and Pye have come out with Bailey Zimmerman a few stops. Chase Rice brings out his dog. Riley Green brings out his dog. I'm thinking we might get an appearance by Boots with Megan.

0: My name's Justin. This is The Overnight Ride. It is not a mystery that I do love this song. So when Ian Munsick was on the show, I wanted to know what it's like to finally hear one of your songs on the radio across the country.
1: Man, it's relief. I moved to Nashville 14 years ago with the goal of getting my music on the radio. You know, I think that's why every artist moves here. For that to finally be happening now is like, thank you, God, for this opportunity and just for the incredible team that I have now, too, which I feel like the right doors open when the right people are in your life, you know?
0: It's Ian Munsick, Love is Blind on The Overnight Ride.

0: That was almost it.
1: That last Parker McCollum album was supposed to be his last. I'm Justin. This is the Overnight Ride. Parker was talking and said he was just done. Creative mind was gone. Didn't know what he had left to give. Been running since he was 22 years old. Said he was going to make an album, make it a great one, name it after himself, and then just kind of disappear. Then he made the album. Now it's up for an ACM, and he says, that was the most full my cup has ever been in the music business. I answered the question, I do still love this. So now, more Parker albums on the way. But we're not done with this one yet. This one is, it's great.
2: 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The Overnight Ride will be right back.

The beef has ended. It is no more. My name's Justin. This is the Overnight Ride. Casey Musgraves and Miranda Lambert did have a beef over the song Mama's Broken Heart, but they buried the hatchet the other night, joined each other on stage, and sang their new song, Horses and Divorces, off of Casey's new album. This one off the album as well. It's Loneliest Girl. Casey Musgraves on the Overnight Ride.

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0: My name's Justin. This is The Overnight Ride. Now, a few weeks ago, Chase Matthews said he may be selling some of his project cars. Ones he bought off Facebook Marketplace. He's been working on a bunch of them. But maybe if you reset your marketplace for Nashville, greater Nashville, you may be able to buy a truck off of Chase eventually. Here's holding it down.
1: There's

0: for a little more. That is the few words that has the internet in a tizzy. My name's Justin. This is the Overnight Ride. All about Chipotle or Chipotle. The funny way to say it. The CEO of Chipotle was answering questions about the criticism of their portion sizes, which they have gotten smaller. I'm not going to rag on Chipotle too much because you get a lot of food. You can spread it out over 2 days, but I just think the quality is not as great as it used to be. You're still getting a decent amount of food, but it feels like it's not as fresh. Smaller portion sizes. People have been critical about the portion sizes. He said, ask for a little more. It's always been our brand ethos, and it's still to this day. We serve big, beautiful bowls and burritos. Full stop, no questions asked. If you want more, just ask the team member. I promise you, there's never a team member on that line that's going to say no. But then they charge you at the end. If you say double right off the bat, they're going to give you double. How many times can I say a little more? It should be a say when situation. All right, say when. It's always awkward when you ask someone for a little more. You're like, can I get a little more chicken? A little more. A little more. Then you start doing that shoulder lean. Kind of the hand motion. It is not that simple. Just give us more chicken. I don't want to feel the guilt of asking for more.
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Zach John King out on the golf course for Cinco de Mayo. He shot a 115, which is well over par, still less than me. It would cause me to drink as well. It's Zach John King. Get to drinking on the Overnight Ride.

Big hair metal guy. That is what Josh Ross says about his dad, and that is how he got his love for the late, great Ozzy Osbourne. Here's Josh Ross. Hate How You Look on the Overnight Ride.

0: The official announcement is finally here. My name's Justin. This is the Overnight Ride. The good news, if you are a Co Wetzel fan, his sixth studio album, it's coming. The Night Champion out on June 12th. A great day, if you ask me. A whole bunch of new albums that day. Also, my birthday. The Night Champion, he says it's a continuation of Nine Lives from that record to now. Really, it's everything that happened, because you don't go from kids playing for beer to headlining Red Rocks arenas all over the country, partying and trying to make sense of it all and not shift. My headspace is clearer now. I can look back, see how it fits together. It doesn't make sense exactly, but it all happened. That search for what it all means keeps bringing me back. The Night Champion is out on June 12th. Of course, the Night Champion tour kicks off very, very soon for Co Wetzel.
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two friends doubling down, headed back out on tour together. Jason Aldean and Luke Bryan have been giving each other some ribs over the past couple weeks. Luke says that Jason needs to work on his golf grip. It's a baseball bat grip. Grip it and rip it. They're working on it together. It's Jason, and don't tell on me.

side, Blake Shelton just added to the ACM Awards coming up on May 17th. Rapidly approaching. Elle Langley and Kane Brown were also announced. Casey Musgraves, Miranda Lambert, Cody Johnson, Lainey Wilson, Riley Green, hosted by Shania Twain. I'm sure we'll get some more and some surprises very, very soon. It's Blake and Stay Country or Die Tryin'.

another quick and friendly reminder that this weekend is Mother's Day. Will be Sunday, May 10th, 2026, and it's not too late to grab a card. If you put it in the mail later today, it might not get there by Sunday. You could just say, oh, delays, my bad. Just grab a card.

0: My name's Justin. This is the Overnight Ride. Who's this?
1: Jeff Duke.
0: Jeff calling us from Dallas. Makes you laugh, makes you cringe, makes you think, makes you groan. What do you got?
1: My friend crashed her car while she was listening to Adele last night. She went rolling in the Jeep.
0: Oh.
1: Why do flowers like to be kissed?
0: Why do flowers like to be kissed? Why?
1: Because they have two lips.
0: Oh, man.
1: So I got in trouble the other day when I was with my girlfriend at a couples counseling meeting. The speaker mentioned that couples are so disconnected these days that 85% of boyfriends and husbands don't even know their wives or girlfriend's favorite flower. I turned to my girlfriend and said, it's self-rising, isn't it?
0: Self-rising? Oh, man.
1: This is Jeff the Joke Guy signing off.
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It's a whole bunch of numbers, but we got to talk about records because we're witnessing history. I'm Justin. It's the Overnight Ride Billboard Hot 100 chart. Ella Langley choosing Texas number one in the top 10 as well. Her new duet with Morgan Wallen. And of course, this one. It's Ella, Be Her on the Overnight Ride.

Again, I would like to thank the band Perry for naming this song Psychological, because every night I read it right there, and I'll never forget how to spell it ever again.

0: love you, miss you, mean it on the overnight ride. I've been saying it's 5 dates. It's 5 dates in total. 4 new dates for the Double Down Tour with him and Jason Aldean. I do wonder if it'll be the same set list every show. They did one show already in Georgia where they played each other's songs. If it's 4 shows, I feel like they could mix it up and maybe challenge the other to sing each other's song, like live karaoke.
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saw the rumor out there. Wouldn't surprise me if we hear a Kane Brown song in the future with a little Shania Twain in the background. Said he's been listening to her for a while. Her and Mariah Carey. So we'll see what Kane Brown 2.0 holds for us soon. My name's Justin. He's John Morgan. It's Kid Myself on the Overnight Ride.

a day it is for you. Always happy that you are here. My name is Justin. This is the Overnight Ride. Riley Green on Marshalls on CBS. We all know that. Now has a love interest on the show. You just can't end that at the end of the season, which means he'll probably be back for season two.

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1: Because I didn't do one thing. I did the opposite. My name's Justin. This is the Overnight Ride. When I got back from the gym yesterday, I parked next to a truck. And in the back of the truck was a toolbox. You know, the silver toolbox with the diamonds on it. And on top of that was a full-on meal. And I said to myself, well, it's weird if someone was eating their meal on the back of a truck in our garage. And I realized that person had gone out, gotten takeout, rested it there, got their stuff out of the back seat, and then went to their apartment. And I said to myself, what would I do if I was that person? I left my lunch, I went out, I spent my money, I drove to get it. What would I want someone else to do? For a second, I thought about eating it. Not good karma. So I took the lunch, and I walked the hallways of my apartment complex. Mind you, I did open it and take a sniff. It was a firehouse sub. I will tell you that. Walked around the apartment building. I said, if I go to the front desk, that's going to look so weird. So I put it back on the truck, and I hope that person wound up with their lunch. I feel like that's good karma. I feel like a free hoagie will come my way soon.
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1: Prettiest girl I'd ever seen. Look at her, man, look at me.

getting the shine it deserves. I'm talking about the self-titled album from Parker McCollum, called Parker McCollum, up for an ACM award. And he said before he recorded it, he almost quit music. He was just dragging along, didn't feel the creativity, made the album. Now he's 100% in. It's Parker killing me on the overnight ride.

I've been listening to this song, and it's the perfect part of each one of the artists. It's like groovy Fleetwood Mac for Ella Langley, big guitar part for Morgan Wallen. The beat's kind of Morgan-y. That's a word. Ella Langley, Morgan Wallen, I Can't Love You Anymore on the Overnight Run.

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Now, Thomas Rhett did make a pitch to join Bruno Mars on stage a couple hours ago in Nashville. Haven't seen any videos yet. I'm hoping one comes out soon. Two of my favorite artists together. I do love Bruno. You think TR did his dance moves?

Chris Young opening a bar here in Nashville, about 100 yards away, called Famous Friend, inspired after this one with Kane Brown. Haven't seen the menu yet.

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1: A Better Life with Dr. Sanjay Gupta.
2: Sometimes you can tell a lot about what someone wants to do offline by looking at what they do online. Let me tell you about Pinterest's first parenting trend report. Pinterest is a huge platform. They have 600 million monthly users, 80 billion searches per month. The report found a shift from the iPad kid era to now, when parents are actually more interested in real-world adventures and hands-on activities. The global trends and insights lead at Pinterest told us families are thoughtfully designing childhoods rooted in creativity, intention, and meaningful experiences. One psychologist we spoke to said he sees this as a reflection of parents' desire to build core capacities in their children: resilience, curiosity, self-regulation, empathy. These things don't grow automatically, but are built through lived experience. I'm Dr. Sanjay Gupta, helping you live a better life.
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3: You know, one of the weirder things I've seen on social media lately is parents feeding their babies butter. Like whole sticks of butter. They swear that it helps them feel fuller after meals and get a good night's sleep, among other things. There's actually something to this. You know, butter is full of fat, which a rapidly growing infant needs, but eating butter all the time results in, quote, boxing out other important nutrients they need as well. Spokesperson for the Academy of Nutrition and Dietetics told us she recommends half a teaspoon to a teaspoon melted and then added to a puree. Or as they get older, you can drizzle oil or melted butter over cooked vegetables, she told us. We never say just give butter by itself, and it's not the only source of fat she would recommend. Avocados, hummus, fish, they are great sources of fat as well, and also great foods to introduce. I'm Dr. Sanjay Gupta, helping you live a better life.
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2: It sounds and be like that. It sounds like a damn good time to me. Good time to me.
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0: All right, what do we think? So yesterday, we said, boy, it's halfway through the week, and it's moving really slow. Then I thought, well, tomorrow, that'll mean awesome. Kind of like two Fridays. We there?
1: No.
0: No?
1: No.
0: Well, no. I tell you what, we're going to be digging people out of the friend zone. We got to get the banjos out for Mullet's Making News. We got some tickets to give away. It's going to be a fun morning, guys. And we're almost at the weekend. Look it. It's not raining.
1: Oh, that's true.
0: You're right. Come on.

0: find out first. It's time for the junk drawer.
1: Baby, so, Zach Bryan making the wrong kind of headlines again. Now, fans shared another video taken before a show where Zach Bryan drove up in his truck. And as the fan requested a picture, Zach responded by yelling, let's say, a vulgar remark out the window to him. I mean, screamed it at him. So, well, here's the audio.
2: Can I get a picture, man?
3: I'm out of the wall.
2: Hey, can I get a picture?
1: I know you can't hear that because you had to bleep it out, but it's bad.
4: It's really bad.
1: It's bad. So once that video got traction online and the backlash started coming, Zach Bryan responded on X by writing, "You guys are soft and weird."
4: No, you're just mean.
1: Enter Gavin Adcock, who never misses a chance to take a shot at Zach Bryan. Gavin wrote, "W for the home team."
4: Yep.
1: So he wrote that on the original post. Since then, Zach Bryan has deactivated his X account, which is probably good news. All right. Man, this guy. Look out, boy. Luke Combs. Last month we told you that Luke Combs shattered a record in Ohio Stadium, played for like 97,000 plus people. Crazy, right? Well, again, he's broken a record in Knoxville. The concert had Dierks Bentley opening with some other acts, 92,000 fans. That shattered the record for the largest concert attendance there. That was set by Garth Brooks about 7 years ago.
4: Oh, wow.
1: Yeah. So, by the way, and we'll have more info on this once this gets confirmed. I'm not sure, but I don't know this has ever been done before. Luke Combs may be the only artist in history to beat himself out at number one.
4: Oh.
1: Yeah. Luke Combs hits number one on the chart for a second straight week with a different song. So he knocked his number one song out of number one with another number one, his song.
4: So he's competing with himself.
1: Himself. Okay. Yeah, I'm not sure that's been done before. Maybe it has. But stand by for more on that.
5: Choosing Texas, talking Texas.
4: Guys, we cannot keep up anymore. There are just so many records she is breaking. Ella Langley is literally unstoppable. So over the past 6 months, she has just been on fire. Ella made more history this week, though. Don't worry. Choosing Texas has spent another week at number one. Be Her is still standing at number two. And I Can't Love You Anymore with Morgan Wallen is debuting at number three. So now this week.
1: And this is this is a hot country chart, right?
4: Yeah. Yes. So this week, she is now the third artist in history to hold the top three songs on the hot country songs chart. And this has only
1: done all number one, number two, and number three.
4: Yeah. She joins Beyonce and Morgan Wallen. That's it. Those are the only two people that have done it.
1: Well, Morgan Wallen also, that's some something. Because he's done that a staggering 26 times.
4: Yeah.
1: So, again, we got Luke Combs shattering records. Ella Langley I don't even know how you describe that. Insanely blowing up.
4: Yeah.
1: And then Morgan Wallen ruling the world. So, but no Super Bowl. Don't do the halftime. Whatever you do. Whatever you do.
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3: Getting your heart broken can be really rough. 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It's not just an emotional experience, it's a physical one too. Often described as getting the wind knocked out of you, a knot in your stomach, trouble sleeping. I recently spoke about this with Dr. Yoram Yovil, a psychiatrist and neuroscientist. He was on my podcast, Chasing Life. Now, he told me heartbreak doesn't have to last forever. And while your inclination might be to withdraw, isolate, and shut down, it's often the opposite of what supports healing. 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And the reverse is also true, he said. If someone you care about is struggling, don't give up on them. You hold the power to comfort loved ones that are in deep physical or emotional distress. I'm Dr. Sanjay Gupta, helping you live a better life.
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0: Full disclosure, I almost made myself the mullet in Mullet's Making News today. I mean, thank God the woman that came along is doing what she's doing.
1: Yeah.
0: She did beat me out, but I almost made myself the mullet for Mullet's Making News. The dumbest thing, I mean, honestly, the dumbest possible thing I could have done, I did.
1: Oh, I can't wait.
0: I paid the price, though. Fill you in 3 minutes, guys.
2: If you showed up, I wouldn't let you in.

0: We're going to play some Fact or Crap for these tickets here, guys. Coming up in about 8 minutes from right now. But so we closed on a house. And what is today? Thursday. Mm-hmm. Man, it has been a couple of weeks, I'm telling you. So we closed on this house on Tuesday night. And we had to do it at 6 o'clock. I mean, for whatever reason, schedules, blah, blah, blah. So we decided to do it at a tavern. So we get there and everybody's there, you know, a stack of papers we got to sign. And then we celebrate a little bit, right?
1: Right.
0: They hand me the key. And when I say hand me the key, they hand me the key. Now there's 4 doors. Four doors, but one key. And the one key opens all the doors, but there's only one key.
1: Okay.
0: Now remember I told you, where did we do the closing?
1: Tavern.
0: Yeah. So we stayed there, we celebrate, we ate, right? And then yesterday, show up at the house, I can't find the key. Went back to where we're living now, clothes, trucks. I'm all over. I'm searching the ground in the rain, retracing steps. I called the bar. No key.
1: No key. Oh, my God.
0: But it gets better from there or worse from there. Because normally you would go, well, now it's going to cost me some money because I got to call a locksmith and they're going to have to get me a new key and blah, blah, blah. No, not me. Not this guy. So I've taken a doorknob off before. Went to the side door. Hammer, screwdriver. Not exactly MacGyver. Okay. It takes me hour and 15 minutes. Okay. I got the doorknob off.
1: Okay.
0: But now the door is open. There's no doorknob.
1: Correct.
0: And thankfully on this particular door, there's not a deadbolt because I'd have been.
1: Oh, then yeah.
0: I was toast that way.
1: Yeah.
0: So, I mean, there will be now. But now I got a door with no doorknob and, it's pretty dark out and it's raining. So I have to go grab a doorknob. So I go to the doorknob. I'm like, I'm gonna get this one. It's a Brinks and let's do that. I'm gonna put it in. I get back. And by the way, the house is like 20 minutes out of town. I'm there by myself. My wife, Stephanie, is home. She's like, it's raining. You do your thing. So. Doorknob is the wrong size.
1: Okay. Yeah.
0: Now I have a door without a doorknob. Doorknob the wrong size. I got to call Stephanie and go, hey, I need you out here. I can't leave the house like this. I can't leave the house with the door wide open without a doorknob.
1: That's fair. That's
0: I'm not
1: fair,
0: a very trusting guy to begin with, right?
1: Yeah.
0: So she's got to jump in the car in the rain, drive like 20, 25 minutes, and then sit there while I go back to Walmart, swap that one out in the hopes I can find one that fits.
1: Oh, my gosh.
0: So then I come all the way back, man. And that, again, is a 15, 20-minute drive, okay? So can imagine how late it's getting. Now I put the doorknob in. It fits.
1: Okay.
0: Uh-uh.
1: No.
0: No, somebody had obviously bought the doorknob before and brought it back. No key in the box.
1: Oh, my gosh.
0: Doorknob's in. It fits.
1: But there's no key.
0: The keys aren't in the box.
1: Okay.
0: Doorknob comes off. Back to the store. Change that one out. And by the way, you know, waiting in line at customer service to do exchanges isn't fun either.
1: No.
0: So then I double check the keys. Everything are in there. I get the thing. I come all the way back. I put the doorknob on. The keys work. Everything's great. Now, I started this adventure yesterday at about 3 o'clock in the afternoon. Just guesstimate what time you think I got home.
1: Ooh, let's
0: last
1: say
0: night.
1: 9.
0: 10:30. But I am an official doorknob expert, so if you need some help with a doorknob,
1: okay,
0: I'd be your guy.
1: Know.
0: All right.
1: Okay.
0: I just need a hammer, a screwdriver, and no kids around for the language. All right. Your chance to win, guys. Less than 6 minutes. Maybe last night.

IC Grunt is walking down the hallway with some headlines, so let's get caller 13 right now, huh? 615-737-1033. We'll play some Packer Crab for these tickets, see if we can start the Thursday off winning, huh? We're going to do it in 3 minutes, guys, after Luke. Good luck. Come on.

0: Not gonna lie, pretty excited here. We're gonna get the banjos out. Yeah, get ready on the banjos over there, Grunt, because it's not often we get to use the banjos for Mullet's Making News. But we got the banjos coming up. We'll do that in about 15 minutes. Let's say good morning to Tracy. What's up, Tracy?
1: Hey. Good.
0: You all right?
1: Yeah, I'm good. Thank you.
0: Okay. All right. What are you doing, Tracy?
1: Nothing right now.
0: Okay. Hey, Tracy, we're going to give you a chance to win with some Factor crap, okay?
1: Okay.
0: All right. Listen, Grunt's giving me five headlines. So you got to be right three out of the five times on whether or not these headlines are Factor crap, okay?
1: Okay.
0: All right. You get stuck, you can use producer Monty over here for help. All right. But she's a little rough around the edges this morning. Who was it you were at last night?
2: Bruno Mars.
0: Okay. What time did you get home?
2: 12:30.
0: Oh, why not?
2: No, it's a whole mess. It wasn't my fault. It was.
0: Oh, I can't wait for that story.
2: It was
0: all right.
2: Bad.
0: Listen, Tracy, come on. Let's play some Factor crap. Here we go. You ready?
1: Yeah.
0: All right, Tracy. Man declared a medical miracle after he wakes up and starts talking on the autopsy table.
1: Oh, wow.
0: Could you imagine?
1: No.
0: That's Factor crap.
1: Fact.
0: I'm sorry. Sorry.
1: Oh, no.
0: That's all right. We got plenty of room, Tracy.
1: Okay.
0: There is a poo with a P. A poo nani. I'm sorry.
2: What?
0: Sorry. A poo-nami. Not a tsunami. A poo-nami.
2: That's not what you said.
0: A poo-nami heading towards some American beaches. Fact or crap?
1: Can I get help with that, please?
0: Absolutely.
2: Weirdly, I think that's fact because of all the dirt, I guess.
0: It ain't dirt.
2: Oh.
0: Fact or crap on that poo-nami?
1: I'll just go with fact.
0: And that's right. Yeah, it's not a tsunami. It's a poo-nami, and it's a sewage contamination problem from a bordering country that is heading towards some American beaches.
2: I think it's already here.
0: A poo-nami. Close it. Can you imagine?
2: We got to
0: close beaches for...
1: Oh.
0: Anyway, all right. You're on the board, Tracy. Good news. Here we go. Religious leaders say they've been warned to prepare for alien disclosures. Fact or crap?
1: Crap.
0: I'm sorry. That is fact.
1: Oh, no.
0: I'm telling you guys, it ain't going to be too long before we get the proof we've been searching for. And it's going to be fun to see how people react to the truth.
2: Little green friends.
0: All right. All right, so listen, what do we got? One, right? Okay,
2: one.
0: So you got to get these next two right, Tracy, okay?
1: Okay.
0: Kansas City residents vote to change the title of the mayor to, quote, head honcho, unquote. Kansas City residents vote to change the title of mayor to head honcho.
1: I think I'm going to get with that.
2: There's no way that could fly.
0: Really? In 2026?
2: No.
0: Okay. She's
2: Sir
0: saying
2: head honcho? No. Who is a like? Who is
0: she's saying crap.
1: Okay, we're going crap.
0: All right. That's right. That's right. I like head honcho better than mayor, actually.
2: Oh, like head honcho. Like you're the. I thought it was like HED. Like it was a play on Ted, but it's head. Okay, never mind. It's head honcho. Okay. Yeah. Got it. I thought it was Ted, like a play on Ted.
0: Okay.
2: Okay.
0: And somehow she got you to the finish line,
2: yeah,
0: so that's all that matters, okay? You got one left, Tracy, and you got to get this one right. X user, you know Twitter, X user tricks AI into sending them $200,000 in crypto using Morse code. X user tricks AI into sending them $200,000 in crypto using Morse code.
1: I'll get Ed with that one too. She did good so far. So
0: yeah, Somehow.
2: I mean,
0: the reasoning is the best part, but okay, what are you thinking?
2: Let's go fact.
1: Okay, we'll go fact.
0: Somehow that's right. All right, there we go. Woo! Hey, Tracy. Come on, you got it, Tracy. Couple of passes for King of the Craw. So fun. Crawfish Boil and Festival. Nico Moon is going to play. You're going. Hang on.
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8: A better life with Dr. Sanjay Gupta.
9: We are finally starting to learn more things we can do to keep our brains sharp as we age. A lot of people think crossword puzzles or Sudoku might do the trick, but the science doesn't really bear that out. What one recent study found, though, was that a certain type of brain training seems to have a significant impact on cognition as we get older. It wasn't memory or even problem-solving tasks that moved the needle. It was an interactive computerized game that tested the ability to recognize two separate images in faster and faster sequences. It's what we call a task of divided attention, in which you don't have a conscious strategy on how to improve. That's according to the study's lead author. You're just trying to do the best you can to figure out how to divide your attention. Now, the game in this study was called Double Decision, if you want to find it and try it out yourself. I'm Dr. Sanjay Gupta, helping you live a better life.
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0: making news. Knuckleheads out there doing knucklehead things. Grunt, banjos, please. We're going to West Virginia.
1: Oh, boy.
0: West Virginia. Where a West Virginia woman is facing charges after police say she chased down and fired shots at a driver who ran over her chicken.
1: Chicken, he was just trying to get to the other side.
0: Yeah, well, we know the answer, I guess. The chicken, why'd the chicken cross the road? Turns out he didn't. The driver accidentally hit the chicken while riding a side-by-side down the road. Now, I mean, the chicken's in the road, lady. Your chicken was in the road. I mean, the first rule of owning chickens is mind your chickens. Isn't it?
1: Yeah,
0: I don't know. I'm making that up as I go here. But all right, so this guy's flying down the road in his side-by-side, and he hits the chicken. Police say the woman, her name is Bobby Drennan. That's B-O-B-B-I. Bobby Drennan. Well, she saw it happen. Man, she hightailed it, jumped in her pickup truck, grabbed her gun, and she chased him down, cornered him at an intersection, jumped out with her shotgun, and fired three shots. Now, thank God she's a bad aim. I mean, even with that buckshot, she didn't hit him.
1: Oh, my God.
0: Everybody was okay at the end, except for Bobby Drennan.
1: And the
0: who
1: chicken.
0: Was arrested. Yeah, and the chicken.
1: I'm not getting Chick-fil-A anymore today.
0: Really?
1: No.
0: I was just thinking, man, some hot sauce.
1: No. Oh, my.

0: I mean, tell me right now you're not dying for some, I don't know, Nashville hot chicken, little ranch.
1: Stop! No!
0: Dunking in there. Are we going boneless, though? Are we going bone in?
1: Oh,
0: well, I mean, after the accident, we probably better go boneless, huh?

0: listen, admittedly, it's been a rough stretch.
1: Yeah.
0: Okay? It's been a rough stretch, but we're going to turn that all around, right? Glasses half full. It's almost the weekend. We're going to try and dig them out of the friend zone. I think we can do it. I think we can do it, guys. Less than 15 minutes.
2: Shout

0: Jeffrey Epstein's supposed suicide note. Yesterday, the handwritten message reportedly including lines like time to say goodbye and complaints that investigators had spent months looking into him and found nothing. The note surfaced because Epstein's former cellmate and ex-cop used it in court to argue that he did not attack Epstein during an earlier jail incident. So the judge ordered the document unsealed, but officials still haven't confirmed whether Epstein actually wrote it. And I don't know how you're even going to do that.
1: Right.
0: So, all right. France is now moving its nuclear-powered aircraft carrier into the Red Sea as part of preparations for potential multinational missions to restore shipping to the Strait of Hormuz. France and Britain have been leading a coalition of more than 40 nations in planning what they describe as a strictly defensive mission that would only deploy after the Iran-U.S. conflict winds down. You've been hit by, guys, you've been hit by a smooth, this is scary. I mean, yeah, it's funny. I mean, how could this possibly happen? But it's scary. A 28-year-old woman, and this is not the only time we've had stories like this, by the way. 28-year-old woman is accused of pretending to be a teenager, a 16-year-old, and she enrolled in a high school, and it worked. Casey Klassen used the fake name Shamara Rashad and claimed she was a 16-year-old who had just moved from Ohio. She attended classes, shared hallways and bathrooms with actual students. Some students later told the school newspaper that she made disturbing comments about, quote, hiding bodies, which made them uneasy. But they only got that information after they busted her. And they only busted her because the school principal found her Facebook page showing her real name and birth date. That's how they caught her. I mean, she got through all of the admissions, all of everything.
1: How?
0: Into a school system and enrolled in class. Authorities said she did it to receive more benefits.
1: What benefits do you get in high school?
0: No, benefits from the state and stuff like that, you know, money. And again, to your point, why would you want to go back to high school?
1: Why?
0: Oof, all right, we'll try to dig her out of the friend zone next.
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4: Getting your heart broken can be really rough. It'll happen to most of us at some point in our lives. It's not just an emotional experience, it's a physical one too. Often described as getting the wind knocked out of you, a knot in your stomach, trouble sleeping. I recently spoke about this with Dr. Yoram Yovel, a psychiatrist and neuroscientist. He was on my podcast, Chasing Life. Now, he told me heartbreak doesn't have to last forever. And while your inclination might be to withdraw, isolate, and shut down, it's often the opposite of what supports healing. One of the things that helps us the most is reconnecting to other people you love. And the reverse is also true, he said. If someone you care about is struggling, don't give up on them. You hold the power to comfort loved ones that are in deep physical or emotional distress. I'm Dr. Sanjay Gupta, helping you live a better life.
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0: darling.
1: Boy, we need a win, don't we? I mean, we need a win. Let's get to work.
2: Cause I got friends who won't date me.
1: All right, so Bree, let's hear all about Matt here.
3: Well, so Matt and I, we met at a remote, like, co-working kind of space. So we're not, you know, working for the same company, but we work in the same place.
1: A what?
4: Oh, yeah.
1: A what?
3: Yeah, so it's like a remote, like, for people who work remote, but you can also, like, work in an office setting. So, like, different companies.
1: So you go to a co-working space to work?
4: Yeah.
3: Yeah.
1: Why don't we just go into the... I mean, are you paying for these spaces?
3: No, my company does, actually. It's like in a different, I'm in a different state, so they allow me to like work remotely, and then they like, you know, pay for me to go into these co-working spaces
1: so
3: with other companies.
1: So you're here, and their company's out of state. So
4: this is very common, Jesse.
1: What?
4: Yeah.
1: I've never heard of this in my life. All right. Okay. I'm sorry. Go ahead. Back to Matt. Go ahead.
3: Well, so this guy, he starts coming in. I see him all the time. His name is Matt. He's really, really nice. You know, he makes coffee. I make comments about his coffee. It's really cute, right? You know, so...
1: Okay,
3: so first, he's really cute. But, like, over time, you know, we've become friends. I have to mention, he's 6'5".
4: Oh,
3: so I'm 5'3".
4: Yeah.
3: So, and, like, 6'5 is my dream height.
1: Wait. Hold on. You're how tall?
3: I'm 5'3". I'm a shorty.
1: And he's 6'5"?
3: Yeah. And I want tall kids, so it's kind of perfect.
1: We're thinking kids already.
4: Okay.
3: Then I know what I want,
1: all
3: you know.
1: Right. He's just never asked you out. You've never asked him out.
3: No, but he gave me his number. We exchanged numbers, and I'll, like, you know, I'll, like, try to text him, like, random things to kind of give him a hint. You know, like, I'll say, is big office busy today? Or, I don't know. And, you know, trying to, like, you know, give him some kind of hint that I'm interested.
1: And he hasn't taken the bait?
3: Not yet. Three other guys in the office have asked me out, though, but not him.
4: Ooh.
1: Are we sure that he's single?
3: I'm pretty sure. I'm like 95% sure he's single.
1: All right.
3: He's really sweet, you guys. I think he might be the one.
1: All right. Well, let's see if we can call Matt here. Okay, I just need you quiet. Go ahead, Grunt. I just need you quiet while we try to get Matt on the phone, okay?
3: Okay, sounds good.
1: All right. I still am in a little bit of shock over paid
4: works. How do you not know about this?
1: How do I not? I don't know.
4: I don't know.
5: Hello?
1: Hi. We're looking for Matt.
5: Yes, this is Matt.
1: Matt, my name is Jesse. That is producer Monty.
4: Hi.
1: That is Grunt over there. This is the Jesse James Morning Show, Matt. Can we chat with you on the radio, please? We are live on the radio now. Nothing serious. Can we chat with you on the radio?
5: Okay.
1: Perfect. Matt, quick question. Are you single?
5: That's personal.
4: It is
1: personal. Matt, let me tell you why we're calling. We're calling because there's somebody in your life that has a massive thing for you, okay? And they're too afraid to tell you themselves, so they're coming through us to try to get them out of the friend zone with you live on the radio.
5: So you're saying someone likes me and...
1: Are you single, Matt?
5: Yes, I'm single.
1: Okay, there we go. Yeah, is there anybody that comes to mind? Maybe somebody you're hoping?
5: No, there's no one in my life.
1: Matt, it's somebody that sees you every day, almost.
5: So you called me to tell me someone likes me that I see every day, and I have to guess.
1: Matt, it's somebody you work with, kind of. Matt, it's Bree. Bree likes you, Matt.
5: Yeah, I figured. Okay.
1: You figured.
4: Oh.
1: We could have made this a whole lot quicker.
4: Oh, yeah.
1: So Bree wants out of the friend zone with you, Matt. Are you interested in dating Bree?
5: She's a work confidant.
1: You have no attraction whatsoever to Bree? No desire to date?
5: No, I don't think it's a fit.
1: Okay.
4: Oh, no.
1: Hang on. Hey, Bree?
3: Yeah.
1: Matt, Bree has been on the phone the whole time. We were hoping for a different outcome. Sorry, Bree, it's not going to work. Matt, sorry to bug you, my man.
5: I'll still see you tomorrow, though, right?
4: Oh, no.
1: Okay, hello? Let's just wrap this up. Hey. Sorry, buddy.
2: Because I got friends who won't date me.
0: At least he's got that height thing going, right?
4: Yeah.
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0: didn't exactly go the way we wanted it to, huh? Who's checking in?
1: Justin said, Matt is so professional. What a buzzkill. Raven said, well, he sounded charming, LOL.
0: Yeah, didn't she say that he had a great personality in the beginning?
1: I didn't see that. And then Preston said, that wasn't even close. No, it was not. It was not.
0: Boy, I feel like that might have been a shot at me.
1: Oh.
0: Man, all we can do is try, guys. Appreciate you being here.

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I'm told a few red flags in particular. So get your advice out, guys. We'll try and tackle it in 3 minutes after Luke.

0: In 615-737-1033. Let's see if we can help my man out here. What's your name, man?
1: This is Jake.
0: All right, Jake, what's going on, man?
1: So I met this pretty great girl a few months ago, and we've been dating pretty consistently ever since. Only little problem is that she has three kids with three different guys.
0: Mm.
1: A little tough, but she's like a really awesome mom to her kids, and so I'm not worried about that whole baggage scenario or anything, but I was kind of wondering if it is like a red flag for like three serious relationships that have failed so serious that she had a kid with each one of them, if you know what I mean. And I don't know, one of the dads is not even in the picture in her relationship. I don't know.
0: So you're wondering if you should stick this out.
1: Or cut and run. You know, just like, maybe I should nip this in the bud.
0: All right, man, let's get you some advice.
1: Okay, man, thanks.
0: Red flag, not red flag. 615-737-1033. I'm just looking at the phones blow up right now.
2: I mean,
0: this usually turns into kind of a hot button here. You know what I mean?
2: Yeah, like, was she married to all three?
0: Okay.
2: You know?
0: Does that matter?
2: Yeah. Oh, yeah.
0: All right. Hang on. Crystal, what do you think?
3: Honestly, I don't like to be judgmental, but in this case, you know, me personally, I don't like to invite a lot of drama into my life, and that sounds like a lot of drama.
0: Well, it certainly could be.
3: Yeah, I feel like she doesn't have a great track record, and, you know, it takes two people to make a relationship. You can't blame it all on the guys, you know? Either she's choosing the wrong guys or something, she's repeating a pattern, yeah.
0: All right, appreciate you. Thank you.
3: Yeah.
0: I mean, what's that old saying? You know, at some point, you got to sit back and go, maybe it's me.
2: Maybe it's me. Look in the mirror a little bit.
0: Okay, come on. What's your name?
4: Good morning. This is Regina.
0: All right, Regina, what are we thinking?
4: Well, at first I wanted to say run away, but then I thought, you know what? Life is weird, and you never know what causes people to do what they do. And if he likes her otherwise, if everything about her, you know, he loves her or whatever the deal is, just feel it out, see what happens, because you never know. Maybe it just was circumstances and she's changed.
0: Well, people can change. All right, appreciate you. Thank you.
4: Thank you.
0: Come on, 615-737-1033.
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15: A Better Life with Dr. Sanjay Gupta.
16: In recent years, scientists have really dialed up the urgency to understand PFAS, sometimes referred to as forever chemicals, because of how long they take to break down. The latest study found these chemicals may be aging men in their 50s and 60s a bit faster than men who are younger or older, or women of any age. Experts we talked to said the accumulation of PFAS may lower testosterone levels in men, impair sperm quality, and increase risks of testicular and kidney cancer. Women, it seems, just seem to be able to clear PFAS faster. Now, whether you're a man or a woman, trying to limit your exposure is a great idea. Three ways to do that. Filter your drinking water. Don't use non-stick cookware like Teflon, and avoid fast food packaging, which are sometimes coated with these chemicals. I'm Dr. Sanjay Gupta, helping you live a better life.
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0: Let's get you caught up here on Social Dilemma. We got a guy. He wanted to know if his girlfriend, who he said things are going great, by the way, wants to know if there's red flags. She has three kids, three different baby daddies.
1: Yep.
0: Am I right? She did. He did say she's a great mom.
1: Right.
0: But he's wondering, run, stay, red flag. What's your name?
2: Antoinette.
0: All right. What are you thinking here?
2: How old is she, and were they long relationships?
0: They were long enough. I don't know the age, I guess, but they sounded pretty young. He sounded pretty young, didn't he?
1: Yeah.
0: So
2: then it kind of depends if she was married to them or not.
0: So you're saying maybe no red flag if she was married?
2: Red flag if she was married, but if they were long relationships and you never know, there's two sides to the story. Maybe they did something to her to where she had to leave the relationship.
0: All three of them?
2: Yeah.
0: I appreciate you. Thank you.
2: Thank you. Have a good day.
0: Bye. All right. Come on. Thanks for hanging. What's your name?
3: Allie.
0: What are you thinking, Allie? Okay. All right. I appreciate you. Thank you.
3: Bye-bye.
0: Hey, thank you for hanging. What's your name?
4: My name's C.J. Miller.
0: Oh, the legendary C.J. Miller. Now, what's your thought here, C.J.?
4: I come from the great state of Arkansas, and we got a saying, you can't get trapped if you don't date a trapper. First time ain't going to be a charm. Steer clear.
0: And C.J. would know. C.J., I mean, these are the things legends are made of. C.J., I believe you have five children, five different baby mamas. Am I wrong?
4: Five different baby mamas, six different wives. That's right.
0: Okay.
4: C.J. will not be held down.
0: I appreciate you, man. Thank you. All right. Thank you for hanging. What's your name?
5: Christina.
0: What are you thinking?
5: I just think life's hard. You know, like, if she's a good mom in the situation, you know, we have to dig into that a little bit more instead of just, you know, immediately saying, should I stay, should I run? You know, I'm in a similar situation, but I'm a good mom, and I take care of my kids, and
0: that's for sure. And he did say, let's not forget, he did say she's a great mom, right?
5: Right. And I'm a great mom, and I take care of my kids. And, you know, but if you take some time to get to know that person and figure out what happened, you might realize that you probably shouldn't run.
0: And you're in a similar situation. How many kids?
5: Three
0: kids, three different dads. And you're saying not a red flag as long as it's a good mom, everything's cool.
5: Right. I have a great job. I take care of my kids. And, you know, it's just the situation. And, you know, if you sit down and talk to somebody, you would realize, you know, that's sometimes you realize how that was just a very messed up situation. And look how good this person is.
0: Okay. Life happens, right?
5: Correct.
0: I appreciate you. Thank you.
5: Thank you.

0: let's wrap this up, our social dilemma. What do you got over there?
1: Jeffrey said, wow, I'm married to this very similar situation. It's been nothing but drama, but she only has two kids, and now I'm trying to learn how to date her as the kids are getting older.
0: Okay.
1: And then Fireman Chad said, you got to go with your gut, buddy. Sounds like she just chose the wrong people.
0: Okay. Get the last word. What's your name?
2: Kaylee,
0: what are you thinking here?
2: So I actually have three kids and three baby dads, but I had them very young. But I take care of all three kids by myself, and they're well taken care of. I'm in nursing school doing what I have to do as a mom.
0: Well, God bless you. All right. How old are you?
2: I am 29.
0: Okay. Wow. And going out nursing school, that's awesome. All right, so you're saying no red flag.
2: Nothing.
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4: I love them.
5: Don't know what I'd do without them. They're awesome.
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Yep, we're going to play Fact or Crap for these big tickets sitting in front of us. And we're going to do that 25 minutes, all right? So get yourself situated at work, get that coffee, Fact or Crap, 25 minutes, guys.

0: to open the junk drawer.
1: All right, here we go again. The never-ending feud, right? Well, we'll start with Zach Bryan here. Made the wrong kind of headlines again. A fan shared a video taken before a show where Zach was driving by in his truck. It looked like a backstage kind of scene, didn't it? And as the fan requested a quick picture from Zach, he responded by yelling a vulgar remark out the window. Here's the audio. And this is edited, right, Grunt? Yeah? All right.
2: Can I get a picture, man?
3: I'm out of the wall.
2: Hey, can I get a picture?
1: Yeah.
4: It was bad.
1: Just take our word for it, I guess. It was really bad. Now, once the video got traction, of course, there was some pushback. Zach jumped up on X and wrote, "You guys are so soft and weird."
4: No, you're just mean.
1: What? Anyway, enter Gavin Adcock, who never misses a chance to take shots at Zach Bryan. Gavin wrote on the original post, "W for the home team." Since then, Zach Bryan has now deactivated his X account. Listen, if you're going to lose the number one spot on the charts, I guess it's best you lose it to yourself.
4: Oh,
1: we'll get to that in a second. But my man Luke Combs told you last week back in Ohio, he broke a stadium record at over 90.

0: Yeah. Stand by. Luke Combs hit number one on a country on the country chart for a second straight week with a different song. So he knocked his song off the top with his song.
1: That's kind of cool. Okay.
0: I mean, come on.
2: Choosing Texas, I can tell.
1: Y'all, we can barely keep up come with on, all man. Of Ella Langley's records at this point. Over the past 6 months, it's just been nonstop. But she made some more history this week with Choosing Texas, spinning another number one week, another week at number one. Be Hers still at number two. I Can't Love You Anymore is debuting at number three.
0: Wow. So she, on this is the Hot Country chart. So she's got number one, two, and three on the Hot Country chart.
1: Yes. So now she is just the third artist in history to hold the top three songs on the Hot Country song charts. And she joins Beyonce and Morgan Wallen. And they have done it 26 times.
0: Yeah, Morgan Wallen. Beyonce did it once, I believe. Morgan Wallen, a staggering 26 times.
1: Wow.
0: Luke Combs, Ella Langley, Morgan Wallen. But hey, you know, whatever you do, don't throw country into the Super Bowl halftime, right?
1: Nope.
0: Okay.
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2: A better life with Dr. Sanjay Gupta.
3: In recent years, scientists have really dialed up the urgency to understand PFAS, sometimes referred to as forever chemicals because of how long they take to break down. The latest study found these chemicals may be aging men in their 50s and 60s a bit faster than men who are younger or older or women of any age. Experts we talked to said the accumulation of PFAS may lower testosterone levels in men, impair sperm quality, and increase risks of testicular and kidney cancer. Women, it seems, just seem to be able to clear PFAS faster. Now, whether you're a man or a woman, trying to limit your exposure is a great idea. Three ways to do that. Filter your drinking water. Don't use non-stick cookware like Teflon, and avoid fast food packaging, which are sometimes coated with these chemicals. I'm Dr. Sanjay Gupta, helping you live a better life.
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Jesse James in the morning. 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

0: Well, when producer Monty walked in this morning, I figured she was just tired again. I didn't know you were angry.
1: Oh, I'm angry.
0: But are you angry at the situation, the Uber driver, or the friend?
1: All of it.
0: Okay. Last night was a disaster.
1: Disaster.
0: All right. You going to fill us all in?
1: Yeah, all right. I guess.
0: 3 minutes. 3 minutes after Zach.

0: list and go give you a chance to win these tickets. Some fact or crap. We'll do that in less than 10 minutes. So,
1: because you had a bad day.
0: Let's just start from the top.
2: Thanks.
0: He's been crabby, tired, everything all morning long, but I finally found out why. You had a bad night.
2: Awful.
0: Let's start with the fact, well, you went to see Bruno Mars last
2: night. Which was amazing.
0: Okay.
2: Yes. Yeah,
0: Bruno can get it done. I love my country, but Bruno's one of those guys.
2: Oh, yeah.
0: All right. So it was after that. You even left early.
2: Yes, we left with like 2 songs still left.
0: Which is kind of responsible.
2: It is.
0: You got to get to sleep.
2: Yeah.
0: Right? You got to beat the traffic.
2: Beat the traffic.
0: Take me from there. You leave early.
2: We leave early and we walk to get an Uber Lyft, which actually didn't take that long. Maybe 20 minutes. Not bad at all.
0: You and I have a different definition of didn't take that long.
2: Well, yeah, whatever.
0: Okay, go ahead.
2: So we got in, super nice lady. We were like, wow, like this is awesome. We're going to get home. 7-minute drive to where my car was parked, right? Okay. Me and my friend. Well, we were in the Uber for over an hour. Because I don't know what was going on, but the police kept rerouting. We couldn't go anywhere. It was a nightmare. Okay.
0: So you wanted to go one way. They said no. You drove up the other way. They said no.
2: We couldn't get on the highway. It was a nightmare.
0: Is it because of the show or what?
2: I don't know, but I know a bunch of family and friends that had the exact same problem last night. So I'm already angry and falling asleep practically in the back of the Uber.
0: How long, 20-minute walk from the concert you left early, how long are we in the Uber?
2: Over an hour.
0: For a seven-minute drive. Okay.
2: So while we were in the Uber, we were just, I guess, making small talk with the Uber driver. And my friend and the Uber driver somehow, like, the Uber driver told her that she's a tarot card reader.
0: What's it? The tarot card thing? The
2: tarot card. Yeah.
0: Okay.
2: So they got into talking about that. And so they're talking. And finally, we get on the highway. We're almost to where my car's parked. There's a train. It is not moving.
0: Oh,
2: it is not
0: a dead
2: moving.
0: Stopped train. Nothing worse.
2: There's no way around this train.
0: This is after
2: train.
0: A straight up hour plus
2: straight
0: in
2: up
0: the
2: hour.
0: Uber.
2: Straight
0: okay?
2: up. I am beyond. I'm livid. There's no way to get out of this train. I'm about to get out of the car and cross the train, which I don't know if that's illegal or not. I don't know, but I was about
0: to. Well, I don't think it. I shouldn't speak out of turn, but I don't think it's illegal. It's stupid, but
2: it's
0: I don't think.
2: Well, yeah. So we're stopped at the train. So the Uber driver goes to my friend, grab my bag in the back.
0: Uh-oh.
2: Grab her bag. She brings out her tarot cards. She does a
0: whole
2: reading.
0: You guys are
2: going to
0: get free
2: reading.
0: Tarot card readings?
2: Not me. I don't believe in that stuff, but she did a whole reading on my friend. So they're just going back and forth, and I am just sitting there so mad. I am like,
0: are you mad at the Uber driver reading tarot cards, or are you mad at your friend?
2: All of it.
0: And your friend Lauren is deep into this.
2: Oh, she's deep into it. She loves this stuff. And
0: did
2: I was
0: she get
2: like,
0: a good reading or is she?
2: I tuned it out because I was like, I what is this woo woo? I don't know. And so
0: woo woo.
2: Yeah, it's
0: sorry,
2: too woo for me. And so finally, the train starts slowly backing up. You know what's weird though?
0: Backing up
2: is right as she finished her reading, the train starts backing up. I'm like, okay, do I believe in this stuff now? Like. Oh, and while she's doing her reading, right?
0: Mm-hmm.
2: Okay, I'm not making fun, right? It's just interesting.
0: Just say it, I'll make fun.
2: Okay, she goes, oh, while she's doing her reading, she goes, oh yeah, I just burped. So yes, I'm getting the energy. Oh, when I burp, I get, okay, yes, you're psychic. Yes, you are psychic. I'm trying so hard not to laugh.
0: The Uber driver gets energy
2: by
0: when there's another psychic person around by burping?
2: I guess. And then she also said, I'm getting warm. So that's how I know.
0: Were the windows up?
2: Yeah.
0: Did you smell the burp?
2: No.
0: Okay. All right.
2: So,
0: all right. So you had a burping tarot card reader. And what time did we finally get home and get to bed?
2: Like 12:45.
0: Okay. Well, that explains some things.
2: Yeah. I'm not a happy camper today.
0: What?
2: I'm not a happy camper today.
0: I was going to say, did you just have a stroke?
2: I did.
0: Okay.
2: Yep.
0: All right. Well, we got to learn to make better decisions, right?
2: What?
0: Maybe not a show at...

All right, guys, come on. Let's get caller 13 right now. 615-737-1033 for caller 13. We got some tickets for to win. We'll play some Fact or Crap. We're going to do it after Hardy. Good luck. Some

0: We get to use the banjos, guys. It's been a while since we've had banjo-worthy mullet, and mullet's making news, okay? And this, she is banjo-worthy. Mullet's making news coming up 15 minutes. Let's get after Factor Crap. What's going on, Carrie?
1: Nothing. How are y'all?
0: I'm good. How you doing?
1: I'm good.
0: All right. Listen, Carrie, let's see if we can make it better now. We're going to play some Factor Crap. We got some tickets on the line here. But you've got to be right 3 out of the 5 times on whether or not these headlines Grunt gave me are fact or crap, okay?
1: Okay.
0: All right. You driving to work?
1: I just got off work.
0: Oh. I'm a little bit jealous.
2: Fine.
0: You're a little closer to the weekend than we all are, huh?
1: That's
0: I love it. All right, Carrie, here we go. Headline number one. Man declared a medical miracle after he wakes up and starts talking on autopsy table.
1: Fact.
0: Want to say fact? I'm sorry.
2: Yeah, that's a no for me.
0: Sorry. All right. That kind of stuff happens in other countries, though, quite often, because they don't do the same type stuff we do. They don't take the precautions with bodies. Anyway, that's a great topic for this early in the morning. Here we go. Headline number two. There is a poo-nami. Not a tsunami. There is a poo-nami heading towards some American beaches. Fact or crap, literally.
1: Nani, what do you think?
2: I do think it's fact.
0: You do think the poo-nami is fact?
2: I do think it's
0: You do? Fact. Okay. She do think it's fact.
2: I do.
0: Do.
1: Go ahead, fact.
0: All right. And that's there right. By the way, the poo-nami, appropriately named, is because of sewage contamination on a neighboring country that is washing into the beaches in America on the coast.
2: Fantastic.
0: And they're calling it a poo-nami. I mean, at least they have a good sense of humor about it.
2: Yeah, the name's funny.
0: And it's not us, anyway. All right, here we go. Religious leaders say they've been warned to prepare for alien disclosure. Fact. Or crap.
1: What do you think, Molly?
2: I think it's true. Yeah.
0: That wasn't very confident, but she thinks it's true.
2: We're avid alien believers over here,
0: yeah,
2: so.
0: Yep.
1: All right, we'll go back.
0: And that is right, yeah.
2: See?
0: Carrie, you believe in other life forms and different planets?
1: I believe in Monty.
2: Oh, okay. That was good.
0: One and the same, maybe.
2: Yeah,
0: right?
2: I think. All right. Interchangeable.
0: All right, come on. You got two. You just need one more. Here we go. Kansas City residents vote to change the title of the mayor to head honcho. Kansas City residents vote to change the title of the mayor to head honcho. Fact or crap?
1: Monty, what do you think about that one?
0: She's like, man, it's worked already. I'm going to do it again.
2: Yeah. I mean, that name's kind of cool if you think about it.
0: That's fun how it's just the confidence.
2: What?
0: The confidence in the lifeline is what gets me.
2: Henchy? What is it? Head hunchy? Head who?
0: There's your lifeline. Head honcho.
1: I will call crap on that one.
0: You want to call crap on that one?
1: Yeah.
0: And that's right. That's crap on the head, honchy. Carrie, check it out. We're going to get you some tickets here. Casey Musgraves, and you're going with us. Hang on.
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7: You know, one of the weirder things I've seen on social media lately is parents feeding their babies butter, like whole sticks of butter. They swear that it helps them feel fuller after meals and get a good night's sleep, among other things. There's actually something to this. You know, butter is full of fat, which a rapidly growing infant needs, but eating butter all the time results in, quote, boxing out other important nutrients they need as well. Spokesperson for the Academy of Nutrition and Dietetics told us she recommends half a teaspoon to a teaspoon melted and then added to a puree. Or as they get older, you can drizzle oil or melted butter over cooked vegetables, she told us. We never say just give butter by itself, and it's not the only source of fat she would recommend. Avocados, hummus, fish, they are great sources of fat as well, and also great foods to introduce. I'm Dr. Sanjay Gupta, helping you live a better life.
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0: course, designed to make you feel better about whatever situation you're in. Mullet's Making News.
1: Mullet's Making News.
0: I mean, whatever situation you're in isn't going to be as bad as our mullets. You know what I mean?
2: Yeah.
0: There's a really good chance of that. All right, Grunt, cue the banjos. A West Virginia woman is facing charges after police say she chased down and fired shots at a driver who ran over her chicken. Yeah. Yeah.
2: He was just trying to, you know, get to the other.
0: He didn't. He didn't get to the other side. Now, the driver accidentally hit the chicken while riding on a side-by-side vehicle down the road. I mean, lady, your chicken's in the road. It's not his fault. Your chicken's in the road.
2: Yeah, but the chicken.
0: The first rule of chicken owning, I imagine, is mind your chickens. I mean, I've never owned chickens, but, you know, I have kids. I have to mind my kids. You gotta mind your chickens. The driver accidentally hit the chicken on his side-by-side, right? And that's when police say the woman, Bobby Drennan, B-O-B-B-I, Drennan, she saw it happen from inside her house. Well, then she ran out the house, grabbed her shotgun, jumped in her pickup, and she chased him down.
2: Rightfully so.
0: She cornered him at an intersection, got out with her shotgun, and fired three shots.
2: Oh, never mind.
0: She fired three shots at this guy. Thankfully, she's a bad aim because somehow nobody was hurt.
2: Oh.
0: Except for the chicken. But she was arrested for a whole bunch of charges, and my man went on about his way. So we got that and the fact that now I am dying for some chicken wings, maybe a little ranch.
2: Nope.
0: Ranch buffalo.
2: Nope. I'm going vegan today.
0: Come on.
1: Mullet!

0: Stack them all. Let's get caught up. Producer Monty, who's checking in over there?
1: Josh, Matt, Bailey, Brian, Scott, our teacher friend, Sarah, Joe said y'all are awesome. Angela and Rila. Candy.
0: Okay.
1: Melissa. And Matt.
0: I was going to say, our computer just froze right in front of my face right there.
1: Oh, me?
0: No, the computer.
1: Oh.
0: Our computer. So let's hope this rolls here.

I don't understand how it happens, but it happened again. I mean, she's 28 years old. Even with a fake ID, how do you get past everything? We'll give you details in your trenders next.

0: trending. Here's what's trending.
1: Well, yesterday a judge released Jeffrey Epstein's supposed suicide note. The handwritten message reportedly included lines like time to say goodbye and complaints that investigators had spent months looking into him and found nothing. The note surfaced only because Epstein's former cellmate and ex-cop used it in court to argue that he did not attack Epstein during an earlier jail incident. The judge ordered the document unsealed this week, but officials still haven't confirmed whether Epstein actually wrote it. Now, France has engaged. Kind of. France is moving its nuclear-powered aircraft carrier into the Red Sea as part of preparations for potential multinational missions to restore shipping in the Strait of Hormuz. France and Britain have been leading a coalition of 40 nations, planning what they describe as a strictly defensive mission that would only deploy after the U.S.-Iran conflict winds down. Now, does she get past? And this is not the first time we've had stories, not even close to the first time we've had stories like this. How do you get past all the steps? A 28-year-old woman accused of pretending to be a teenager so she could enroll in a high school. And it worked. Casey Clausen used a fake name, Shamara Rashad, and claimed she was 16 years old. She just moved from out of state. She got in, she got enrolled, she attended classes, shared the hallway, shared the bathrooms with actual students. Some students later told the school newspaper, this is only after it was exposed, that she made disturbing comments about, quote, hiding bodies.
2: What?
1: Which made them uneasy. And it wasn't until the school principal found her Facebook page. She made it through all the admissions, everything, got all in row, everything. And it was a principal on Facebook that discovered her real name and her birth date. And then they caught her. She was doing it to get more benefits from the state. What? 28 years old, posing as a 16. Even if you look young, how do you get past all this? It's scary.
0: You can call the Jesse James Morning Show anytime at 615-737-1033.
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11: A better life with Dr. Sanjay Gupta.
12: We are finally starting to learn more things we can do to keep our brains sharp as we age. A lot of people think crossword puzzles or Sudoku might do the trick, but the science doesn't really bear that out. What one recent study found, though, was that a certain type of brain training seems to have a significant impact on cognition as we get older. It wasn't memory or even problem-solving tasks that moved the needle. It was an interactive computerized game that tested the ability to recognize two separate images in faster and faster sequences. It's what we call a task of divided attention, in which you don't have a conscious strategy on how to improve. That's according to the study's lead author. 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Now, the game in this study was called Double Decision. If you want to find it and try it out yourself. I'm Dr. Sanjay Gupta, helping you live a better life.
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0: Raise your hand if you want to make six figures. You want to make six figures a year?
1: That sounds nice.
0: Yeah? Well, I got the perfect way for you to do it. You may not want to do what this lady is doing.
1: I don't know.
0: But she said she's making six figures a year working 3 hours a day. I'm going to give you details. Maybe you're in. We don't know. We'll do it after Dylan. Hang on.
2: She looks so pretty when the makeup on. You should hear her talking to her mama on the phone. I love it when she raps.

0: Right, so who wants to be rich? Who wants to make six figures a year working 3 hours a day? You in?
1: Yeah.
0: You blindly in?
1: Blindly.
0: You're blindly in. Love it. All right. Because this former teacher says she quit the classroom for a much less stressful career. She's a professional cuddler. I wanna be rich. Still in?
1: Yeah.
0: Are ya? Okay, hang on. You're still in?
1: Yep.
0: She's a professional cuddler. Now, Ella Love is her name. I'm guessing probably not her given name.
1: Mm.
0: She said after 13 years of teaching, because the job became so overwhelming, she took a $300 online course in professional cuddling. Who's making that money? Forget about the $100,000 a year to have to cuddle strange dudes for 3 hours a day.
1: Yeah.
0: Who's the one selling? Who's the genius that came up this was selling a cuddling course online for $300 a person? Well, she eventually, this ex-teacher, turned it into a full-time business, and now she's making $100,000 a year, working about 3 hours a day. Now, Miss Love charges about $150 an hour for cuddle sessions. And she's a certified cuddler, I'm sure.
1: Right.
0: After the cuddling course online for $300. Yep, all she does is cuddling. She says, nope, nothing else, just cuddling. And she says many of her clients are middle-aged married men looking for emotional connection and someone to talk to.
1: Oh, no.
0: Yeah. She said clients open up about personal struggles and loneliness while they cuddle for $150 an hour.
1: Yeah, no, never mind. I thought it was going to be like dogs or cows or something.
0: Well, you want to cuddle a cow? Well,
1: yeah.
0: For 3 hours?
1: Are you kidding me?
0: That's a person that has not been around a lot of cows. Okay. So there you go. Maybe look up that online cuddling course for $300 and off you go, huh? $100,000 a year.

0: On, let's get caught up. Who's checking in, producer Monty?
1: Alva Jean, April, Cody, Luke, AT&T, Craig, Forrest, Vita, Andrea, Darlene, Janelle, Whoa. Diggs, Runner Nicole, and Brittany.
0: Y'all
1: said thanks for making my mornings bearable.
0: Thank you for and making ours.
1: Hayden, who's getting married.
0: All right, congratulations, Hayden. Now, hang on, it's Bill, right? What's up?
2: Soft skin?
0: Is that... That's what you said? Hello?
1: what?
0: All right.

Now, I know you've heard the expression stiff upper lip, right? Got to keep a stiff upper lip. But this woman, I don't think that's what they meant when they made that expression up. This lady, and I don't know why they, you ladies keep doing this. We'll give you details after Justin. There was

0: right, ladies, listen, I'm begging you.
1: Doctor, doctor,
0: stop.
1: Give me the news.
0: Trying to get, I mean, I know everybody's chasing the fat lips and the wrinkle-free look and everything and the butt lifts. What am I missing? The, you know, chest augmentation. But yeah, don't go to, like, people's garages and basements and stuff.
2: Well, if it's a good deal.
0: No, see, this is the problem. Here we go again. Another woman arrested for, allegedly, posing as a licensed cosmetic injector, giving Botox and filler treatments without proper or any credentials. Several clients now say they're worried about what was actually injected into their faces. Imagine. You find this out, things are weird, and you find out this is just some strange lady with no training or license. And where would you even get the stuff she's injecting? I mean, just what, stuff laying around the house, something in the garage? You know that, like, can of cream of celery that's been in the cabinet for 7 years?
2: Oh.
0: Were you going to inject that in?
2: Oh, yeah.
0: Glue. They have no idea what was injected into their faces. One woman said her lip became stiff and developed lumps. Now, what do you think that looks like? A stiff, lumpy lip.
2: A lumpy lip is not a good lip.
0: A stiff, lumpy lip. Investigators say Sadie Holiday advertised cosmetic services and even training courses. She took it farther. She wasn't just injecting things into women.
2: She was teaching?
0: She was teaching other people how to inject things into other people. Despite allegedly lacking a medical license, authorities arrested her during an undercover sting operation. Yeah, it got so bad, they set up somebody to go in undercover.
2: Oh, my God.
0: And I imagine right before the injection of the cream of celery.
2: They were like,
0: nope. Maybe she grabbed her hand and went, I don't think so. I don't think so, Dr. Love.
1: Doctor, doctor.
0: I don't think so, Dr. Lumpy.
2: Dr. Lip Lumpy.
0: Dr. Stiff.
2: That's what you got to say on Natural.
0: No, that's not the good. Stop it.
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10: You know, I watched a video the other day about kids getting landlines at home. We haven't had a landline in my house in I can't even tell you how long. But seeing these parents about my age being teleported back to their own childhoods, a simpler time before screens, was really powerful. And as for the kids, they sat and had conversations with their grandparents without multitasking or being distracted by a screen. I thought this was a great way to have kids stay in touch with family members and friends without getting sucked into the smartphone era too young. Of course, you need other people close by to hop on board as well if this is something that's going to work. Perhaps most important, I realized, these relics can be a great conversation starter with your children. You can talk about what it really means to be connected in this day and age. Things have changed a lot. I'm Dr. Sanjay Gupta, helping you live a better life.
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Truly, truly, truly, truly. I mean that. No one has ever replaced themselves on top of the country music chart until that dude just did it. 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Luke. 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
3: You know, I watched a video the other day about kids getting landlines at home. We haven't had a landline in my house in I can't even tell you how long. But seeing these parents about my age being teleported back to their own childhoods, a simpler time before screens, was really powerful. And as for the kids, they sat and had conversations with their grandparents without multitasking or being distracted by a screen. I thought this was a great way to have kids stay in touch with family members and friends without getting sucked into the smartphone era too young. Of course, you need other people close by to hop on board as well if this is something that's going to work. Perhaps most important, I realized, these relics can be a great conversation starter with your children. You can talk about what it really means to be connected in this day and age. Things have changed a lot. I'm Dr. Sanjay Gupta, helping you live a better life.
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going to judge the guy. I've thought about it myself. It's Lucas on 103.3 Country. A bear was caught on camera trying to break into a cinnamon roll shop in Gatlinburg. That's my new spirit animal right there.

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1: A better life with Dr. Sanjay Gupta.
2: We are finally starting to learn more things we can do to keep our brains sharp as we age. A lot of people think crossword puzzles or Sudoku might do the trick, but the science doesn't really bear that out. What one recent study found, though, was that a certain type of brain training seems to have a significant impact on cognition as we get older. It wasn't memory or even problem-solving tasks that moved the needle. It was an interactive computerized game that tested the ability to recognize two separate images in faster and faster sequences. It's what we call a task of divided attention, in which you don't have a conscious strategy on how to improve. That's according to the study's lead author. You're just trying to do the best you can to figure out how to divide your attention. Now, the game in this study was called Double Decision, if you want to find it and try it out yourself. I'm Dr. Sanjay Gupta, helping you live a better life.
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not just you who has a hard time with customer service. The Pope, too, apparently. It's Lucas on 103.3 Country. The Pope. Can't believe this is a real story. Customer service at his bank hung up on him when he tried to change his address to Vatican City. Doesn't the Pope have somebody to do that for him?

umbrellas were originally just called Brellas, but the person who was telling people that hesitated.

0: 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Plus,
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6: A Better Life with Dr. Sanjay Gupta.
7: In recent years, scientists have really dialed up the urgency to understand PFAS, sometimes referred to as forever chemicals because of how long they take to break down. The latest study found these chemicals may be aging men in their 50s and 60s a bit faster than men who are younger or older, or women of any age. Experts we talked to said the accumulation of PFAS may lower testosterone levels in men, impair sperm quality, and increase risks of testicular and kidney cancer. Women, it seems, just seem to be able to clear PFAS faster. Now, whether you're a man or a woman, trying to limit your exposure is a great idea. Three ways to do that. Filter your drinking water. Don't use non-stick cookware like Teflon, and avoid fast food packaging, which are sometimes coated with these chemicals. I'm Dr. Sanjay Gupta, helping you live a better life.
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wake up to that iPhone update. Can't wait to relearn how to use my phone. Apparently, though, because there were so many issues, people were complaining about the keyboard. I don't know if you noticed that. My thumbs are just as fat as they used to be, and it was getting harder and harder to type daily. Apparently, they fixed some of those issues. Lanny's on 103.3 Country.

hope when he grows up, he passes down that word like granddad did for me. I don't care if he's out in California, goes up north, or stays put here in Tennessee. This land I'm standing on now is gonna be his one day, without the shadow of a doubt. He'll probably be fishing this pond with his

You know, you're kind of a big deal when Aaron Judge of the Yankees chooses Choosing Texas as his walk-up song. Ella on Top of the World. Be Her coming up after Zach Top when you see me on 103.3 Country.

Ella Be Her, 103.3 Country. I don't want to hear your lowball offers, okay? I know what I have. I have 4 gallons of unleaded gas in a can in my garage. And with these prices, I know what it's worth. I'm looking to swap that for a house with a pool.

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4: You know, one of the weirder things I've seen on social media lately is parents feeding their babies butter, like whole sticks of butter. They swear that it helps them feel fuller after meals and get a good night's sleep, among other things. There's actually something to this. You know, butter is full of fat, which a rapidly growing infant needs, but eating butter all the time results in, quote, boxing out other important nutrients they need as well. Spokesperson for the Academy of Nutrition and Dietetics told us she recommends half a teaspoon to a teaspoon melted and then added to a puree. Or as they get older, you can drizzle oil or melted butter over cooked vegetables, she told us. We never say just give butter by itself, and it's not the only source of fat she would recommend. Avocados, hummus, fish, they are great sources of fat as well. And also, great foods to introduce. I'm Dr. Sanjay Gupta, helping you live a better life.
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Dave Matthew helping us kick off the biggest week in country music, June 2nd. Sky Deck, Alexandra Kay will be there too. 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

0: once in a while, and by every once in a while, I mean almost every day, somebody calls that on your way home, you probably go, well, maybe my life isn't so bad or weird or strange after all. I think that's what we got going on here at 103.3 Country. I've got young Amanda on the line doing the online dating thing. She was blowing me up on the text line about, you're not going to believe this date I had over the weekend. You're not going to believe this date I had over on the weekend. And we finally connected. I've got her holding. You've heard the show, right? I might believe it. What happened?
1: He didn't have a driver's license, so he drove us to the date. She came and picked me up and took us on a date.
0: You're telling me you went on a date with a grown man and his mom drove?
1: She dropped us off at the restaurant, and she got a different table than we did. And we sat at the table, and we ate, but I could still see her watching us.
0: Grown man in his 30s, and his mom's driving, y'all.
1: And he still didn't have a driver's license. And I didn't know this. I had my own car, but I didn't realize that this was going to happen. So it was very awkward and uncomfortable the whole time. His mom was really nice, you know, but I felt like I was in middle school being watched.
0: All right, so you kicked this guy to the curb, right? We're done?
1: I didn't go back on the date with him again. Don't go and pick your girlfriend up on the date, you know, on a date with your mom. And then driving in the same car and everything, and then going to the same restaurant. His mom didn't even leave the restaurant. She could have left and came back and picked us up, but she stayed at the restaurant and ate.
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1: And I tell you what, it was like Footloose, man. 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
2: Yeah. 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
1: I was coming, man. 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
3: You've got the usual slowdowns in the usual places and crashes. The Gulch, 40 eastbound before Demumbrian. Gordonsville in Wilson County, right shoulder block, 40 westbound past Alexandria. June Lake, Williamson County, right shoulder block, 65 northbound past June Lake Boulevard. Jolton, 24 westbound near the Cheatham-Davidson County line. And Laverne, a stalled vehicle, left shoulder block, 24 eastbound at Waldron Road. I'm Ken Weaver.
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14: You know, I watched a video the other day about kids getting landlines at home. We haven't had a landline in my house in I can't even tell you how long. But seeing these parents about my age being teleported back to their own childhoods, a simpler time before screens, was really powerful. And as for the kids, they sat and had conversations with their grandparents without multitasking or being distracted by a screen. I thought this was a great way to have kids stay in touch with family members and friends without getting sucked into the smartphone era too young. Of course, you need other people close by to hop on board as well if this is something that's going to work. Perhaps most important, I realized, these relics can be a great conversation starter with your children. You can talk about what it really means to be connected in this day and age. Things have changed a lot. I'm Dr. Sanjay Gupta, helping you live a better life.
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0: Never miss a

Cops called to break up argument between man and his beef jerky. That's one of the trending stories today. Although, I don't know, I saw a dude arguing with the statue in the roundabout right down the street from the radio station a couple days ago. I guess it's not that far-fetched. As you ponder, Jason Aldean, 103.3 Country. She said-

0: If you have little kids, you'll appreciate this. It's 103.3 Country. I've got Lila on the line. Her daughter lost her first tooth. Didn't quite go as planned, huh?
1: The tooth fairy had to leave beef jerky.
0: Your daughter loses her first tooth, and the tooth fairy leaves her beef jerky. That's what you're saying?
1: Because the tooth fairy had no cash.
0: Next time you run into the tooth fairy, have him call Uncle Travis. We can't have this, man.
1: The tooth fairy was very devastated.
0: The tooth fairy should be.
1: My daughter was so mad.

As we try and do things different here in Nashville, Tennessee, we really do go out of our way to try and find songs and artists that maybe haven't hit your radar, but we think you'd be into. I think this is one of those. His name is Jacob Hackworth. What took you so long? 103.3 Country. You told

0: That is the very underrated Ernest, 103.3 Country. It's Travis Daly. Ooh. Jesse's probably listening on his way home from hanging out at Krebs Kubota this afternoon. If you are listening, Jesse, I don't know what we do with this, but according to this, most workplace passwords are weak. In fact, the most common one according to this is 123456 exclamation point. Oh, the things we could do with this. Ooh. All right. Jesse, if you're listening, we'll circle tomorrow morning on this. I have some ideas. Clay, not why you called, but you ever hack into one of your coworkers' computers? I know, random question, and the odds are probably slim, but have you?
1: Well, I've done it twice. The first time I did it was because a person was up ahead of me for a promotion.
0: Sweet.
1: And I got the first password by watching them type it in. I got into their email to see if they got any heads up over me, and finally come to find out they did. They were actually offered the job, and so I knew that my days at the company were limited.
0: And you don't think that while you're hacking into their computer and they're busy showing leadership skills, that had anything to do with it, huh?
1: 2 days later, they said, we offered the job to somebody else. Your services here are no longer needed. So I got my answer 2 days early.
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3: Crashes downtown Split, westbound at exit 211. Wilson County, 40 westbound past Alexandria. Jolton, 24 westbound near the Cheatham-Davidson County line. And Laverne, a stalled vehicle, left shoulder block, 24 eastbound at Waldron Road. I'm Ken Weaver.
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3: There's something I'd like to talk to you about today, something that's been circulating on the internet that's become a real problem. Deep fake videos of me endorsing products that I've never even heard of and I have no relationship with whatsoever. Let me tell you clearly, these videos are scams. They are designed to take your money. Now, a couple things you should keep in mind. If something sounds too good to be true, it probably is. When you look at these videos, if they don't seem natural, if there's something off about them, the audio or the video, it's probably AI generated. And if you come across something that does pique your interest, see if you can find evidence of it from other sources. I promise you this, if I discover something incredible that you need to know about, I'm going to talk about it somewhere that you can easily find, not on some shady social media site. I'm Dr. Sanjay Gupta, helping you live a better life.
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0: Has Luke Combs ever had a song not go number one?
1: If I was good at my job, would I know that off the top of my head? Don't answer. It's impressive. Number one song in the entire world right now, which don't mean nothing to you and I, but you live in this town. You know the artists, it's everything. It's 103.3 Country. I can

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0: darling.
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1: hey y'all, I'm Luke Bryan with my new song, Country and She Knows It. It's your music. Plus,
0: Luke Bryan on what fans can expect from his upcoming tour.
1: On this upcoming tour, I mean, you can expect what we always do. We just get up there and try to make the summertime as fun as it can be. We try to not be too serious, but we also try to put on the best show we can for all our fans that have paid hard-earned money to come to these shows.

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3: Crashes, right shoulder block, 24 eastbound past Old Hickory Boulevard in Laverne. Goodlettsville, the right shoulder block, 65 southbound near mile marker 100. The Gulch, 40 westbound before Demumbrian Street. Complete stop-and-go brake tapping eastbound 440 over to 24, northbound 65 to the South Loop, northbound North Loop up to the Northern.

0: split and eastbound East Loop downtown. I'm Ken Weaver.
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5: When it comes to the myriad reasons people don't get enough exercise, psychologist Diana Hill has heard them all. 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She told us that she encourages people she works with to shift from an either-or mindset to a both-and mindset. Hill herself uses time at her son's baseball game to walk around the field cheering him on instead of sitting on the sidelines. She also recommends setting up your space at home, at work, in the car to facilitate movement. So every night before I go to bed, I lay out my workout clothes next to my bathroom sink so they are waiting there for me as a good reminder. I'm Dr. Sanjay Gupta, helping you live a better life.
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0: I think most of our staff is driving over to Indy tomorrow to go to the Morgan Wallen show.
1: It's cool. I'll stay here and watch the building. I got it.

0: That, of course, Jason Aldean. It's 103.3 Country. I think it was yesterday's show. Might have been the day before. Doesn't even matter. Let me reset this up. Apparently, Mama's Boys are making a comeback. So yesterday, day before, whatever. I have Teresa on the line that happened to hear that. And she's calling now because she just dumped her Mama's Boy after dating him for like 6 months. You know I have to ask. Why?
1: We were dating, and this is crazy. She would do his whole laundry.
0: I wish my mom would still do my laundry. I suck at that.
1: Cook the whole week's meal and have it in the refrigerator. She would do all their laundry, have it all folded, little scented things in their laundry things. She would make their beds, vacuum everything, and like dust. I'm like, why are you doing this for your son? Your son needs to learn how to do this for himself. What if I'm not there and you're not there? What's he going to do? Does he not do laundry, nothing, you know? What's going on here? Had his sandwiches packed up for lunch. Oh, my God, it was horrible.
0: Sounds awesome to me.
1: And I couldn't talk about nothing else because he would bring his mom up in every situation. I see what mom has to think about this. When he came to my house, he was all about my parents. Oh, my parents are so cool and everything else. And he made them laugh and joke and never said one word about his mom around my mom and dad. But as soon as he got me off to himself, man, he was all about, well, I have to go see what mom's doing. I got to make sure she's okay at work. We even had to stop in on our date to see if she was okay and she had lunch and everything.
0: Yeah, now you're losing me. You had me at that sandwich part. Now you're losing me.
1: I'm like, are you serious, dude? Your mom's like, how old is she? And you're still taking her lunch?
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3: Crashes, Pegram, 40 westbound before McCrory Lane, Laverne, right shoulder block, 24 eastbound past Old Hickory Boulevard South, 40 westbound before Demumbrian, and then in Goodlettsville, 65 southbound near mile marker 100. In Williamson County, a crash, 840 eastbound between Carter's Creek Pike and Columbia Pike. I'm Ken Weaver.
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3: A Better Life with Dr. Sanjay Gupta.
4: In recent years, scientists have really dialed up the urgency to understand PFAS, sometimes referred to as forever chemicals because of how long they take to break down. The latest study found these chemicals may be aging men in their 50s and 60s a bit faster than men who are younger or older or women of any age. Experts we talked to said the accumulation of PFAS may lower testosterone levels in men, impair sperm quality, and increase risks of testicular and kidney cancer. Women, it seems, just seem to be able to clear PFAS faster. Now, whether you're a man or a woman, trying to limit your exposure is a great idea. Three ways to do that. Filter your drinking water. Don't use non-stick cookware like Teflon, and avoid fast food packaging, which are sometimes coated with these chemicals. I'm Dr. Sanjay Gupta, helping you live a better life.
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I keep watching. He keeps announcing more dates. I haven't seen Nashville on the list yet, but I'm hoping. If I hear anything, I'll let you know. I promise, Zach Top fans. We're due. It's been a minute. 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

lot of great music being made in Nashville, Tennessee. We believe there's a good portion of it that nobody ever gets to hear. That's kind of our goal here, is to make you aware of stuff that maybe didn't cross your radar. I think this is one of those. Owen Wrigley is his name. It's 103.3 Country.

I've said this before, but you go back and listen to that EP that John Morgan dropped. He's just got a cool, different kind of vibe to him. Don't be doing it right now, anytime other than Monday through Friday, 3 to 7. Travis has to keep this job. Kid myself, 103.3 Country.

0: It's 103.3 Country as you make your way home. One of the stories that's gone viral and it's trending today, I guess it's that time of year for senior pranks. The one that's all over the news today. I don't know where Valentine, Nebraska is, but a bunch of high school seniors turned their school parking lot into kind of a cattle corral. Over 50 cows and calves. And the people were freaking out, didn't know how to get them out of the parking lot. That's the thing, man. I wouldn't want to go back to those times because I was like never at school, which is wrong if you're listening at home. Stay in school, otherwise you're going to end up working here. But if I had it to do over again, knowing what I know now, I feel like we could have done better senior pranks. All right, I've got Lisa on the line. One of your buddies had a similar thing. What'd he do?
1: So I had this friend. He got kicked out of the high school and ended up having to repeat his senior year.
0: Is his name Jesse and he does our morning show?
1: Him and his friend got kind of wasted, and they decided they were going to steal cows. And the funny thing about cows is they can totally go upstairs. They can't go downstairs.
0: I did not know that, and I feel like I am going to use that somewhere one day.
1: And so they got this cow to go up the stairs of the high school, and there was no way to get the cow down the stairs, and they actually had to remove a big wall and crane the cow out of the high school. And so, yeah, he got expelled.
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3: Crashes, Pegram, 40 westbound before McCrory Lane, Green Hills, Woodmont Boulevard at Hillsboro Pike. In Williamson County, 840 eastbound, just east of Arno Road. Hermitage, Lebanon Pike, just east of Chute Lane. In Antioch, Murfreesboro Pike at Hobson Pike. And Spence Lane, right there at Murfreesboro Pike. Over by the fairgrounds, Nolensville Pike at Craighead Street. I'm Ken Weaver.
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2: There's something I'd like to talk to you about today, something that's been circulating on the internet that's become a real problem. Deep fake videos of me endorsing products that I've never even heard of and I have no relationship with whatsoever. Let me tell you clearly, these videos are scams. They are designed to take your money. Now, a couple things you should keep in mind. If something sounds too good to be true, it probably is. When you look at these videos, if they don't seem natural, if there's something off about them, the audio or the video, it's probably AI generated. And if you come across something that does pique your interest, see if you can find evidence of it from other sources. I promise you this, if I discover something incredible that you need to know about, I'm going to talk about it somewhere that you can easily find, not on some shady social media site. I'm Dr. Sanjay Gupta, helping you live a better life.
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It's impressive, Ella Langley. I didn't even know that clip-on bangs were like a thing. And there's some downstairs in our building right now. I saw this lady walking, putting them on right down the street from the radio station. And that's like just today. They pay

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Do not sleep on that new Corey Kent album when it drops. Woo! So good from that forthcoming effort. Empty Words, 103.3 Country.

0: That, of course, Stephen Wilson Jr. It's 103.3 Country. Thank you so much for listening today. My name is Travis. I know you don't have to. I know you have choices in life. Thank you for choosing to roll with 103.3 Country. I assure you, we do not take you or the fact that you spend any amount of time with us at all for granted. Have a safe remainder of your trip home. Be kind to one another. Let's do it again tomorrow, want to? Before I go, I wanted you to listen to the entire show. Quite frankly, it goes a little better for me if you do. I know you didn't. I give it to you now. Have a good night.
1: And now here's the entire show in less than a minute.
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4: She looks like a Sports Illustrated swimsuit model. I just, my eyeballs pop out of my head. I have to push them back in, then I go back to my van.
5: Well, I'll tell you, there's nothing more frightening than a free falling off a two-story building and going, okay, this is going to hurt.
0: You're telling me you went on a date with a grown man and his mom drove?
3: She dropped us off at the restaurant, and she got a different table than we did, and we sat at the table and we ate, but I could still see her watching us.
6: Had his sandwiches packed up for lunch. Oh, my God, it was horrible. 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
2: 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Let me tell you about Pinterest's first parenting trend report. 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The Global Trends and Insights lead at Pinterest told us families are thoughtfully designing childhoods rooted in creativity, intention, and meaningful experiences. One psychologist we spoke to said he sees this as a reflection of parents' desire to build core capacities in their children: resilience, curiosity, self-regulation, empathy. These things don't grow automatically, but are built through lived experience. I'm Dr. Sanjay Gupta, helping you live a better life.
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Welcome to it. I'm Justin. It's 103.3 Country. Ashley McBride will be stopping by the studios very, very soon. So you will hear her talk a little bit about this song on our airwaves very, very soon. Here's What If We Don't.